0: 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Heating route at Walgreens, 1801 North Rose Avenue.
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the paramedic in the fire. 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
0: 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Can you also add squad 68?

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0: Go ahead and start pulling into the parking lot. I was going to say that the other parking lot is there.

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1: go ahead. 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

0: 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Are you able to handle?
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0: 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This will be the Riverside incident.
1: Is that the Riverside incident?

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Go ahead. 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

I think I found the best access. I believe it's going to be over off of standby. 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Copy that, break. Engine 127 from 329, do you copy that traffic?

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0: Well, Anchor 6-1, we'll be departing Camarillo to the Scary Dairy area for a local area training flight for about the next 1 hour. We'll be monitoring the dispatch. So if you need anything, give us a shout.
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I see God. 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
1: 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We're going to be releasing 1229 shortly. Can we dispatch us an official engine?
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34, engine 42 is on scene, Hackle Pound. We're going to bring the water over and light through the YG for water situation. We're going to bring the 328 degrees and drop to the hydrant. That's been in Pasadena. Most of you are showing up. Should be too confident. Let's stand by right now. 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
1: 63 copies. Also, OPD just arrived on scene.
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1: I see you. 26 Medic 421, Ball 265 Beckwith Road. I copy Medic 473, clear.
2: 433, clear.
1: 43 feet, clear. It's the same exact time, but I got you both clear.

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0: done.
1: Alright, see you for sure. See, we're getting a TC telegraph and trust. Disregard, it's showing in Fillmore City. We started a city response for now. Fillmore Chief 1 Medic 422. Vehicle versus a bear. 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

0: enter for medic 435.
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0: 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Have a good night.

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0: Coming up on Superior High.
1: 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We just want to make sure that we don't have any communication. So, Brian, we need you to do the FBI response, but I'm going to take care of hazards.
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reports on seeing transformers confirmed on fire. Have we started Edison yet? But if not, can you start Edison for this call? I'll get your poll number in just a second. Copy engine 87.

0: 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Ventura engine 87. We have an updated address and a pole number. This is on the property of United Water. The address is going to be 3561 and 3551 Rose Avenue.
1: Ventura, copy the updated address with the pole number.
0: RP on site is saying this is possibly not an Edison pole number. The pole number is 4444. No E number. We'll still have Edison respond and advise when they get here.
1: Ventura, copy.
0: Ventura engine 87, did you have a ECA for Edison?
1: ECA 7 negative, they advised we'll call back with an ETA.
0: Ventura engine 87, if you can confirm this is county jurisdiction, we'll

87. We've had an RP, a manager at the site now, that is also requesting Oilfield Electric, and the fire is out at this point. We're going to have a 287 and an 50 clear the call, and the RP will remain on scene if we call it through the fire.

0: copy engine 87, confirming we can cancel Edison and the oil and fuel electrical handle.
1: Note that at this point, the manager isn't 100% certain if it's their transformer or Edison, so we're going to continue.
0: 665 on the medical, 1850 MacArthur.

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clip. We're going to see if we can get that shot from the actual on ramp. Sounds good. 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
1: If you advise who the LAPD investigator is, I'll give them a call. We do have a homeless encampment fire that's probably 20 by 20.

Okay, 63.

0: Sir, I've had a kitchen 63 is on scene. This is a 911 abuser. We'll be investigating.
1: Ventura copies. Per OPD, pump the associate to apartment 170.
0: 63 copies, thank you.
1: They're also advised 177 or 176.

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0: Okay, copy that. Are you able to pull up disregard?
1: We have no priors with the phone number, and neither does OPD.

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0: 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I can't bring you at line 2. Are you requesting a truck response?
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1: 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They're going to be

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0: 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We're about a mile out. How can we help?
1: I finally arrived at the other side of the port the other day. We're trying to dial in how many patients we have. 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
2: Headache 662, TC, northbound 101, north of Rice.
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We're approximately 300 feet south of the Westlake Boulevard exit.

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1: Medic 446, goes priority traffic.
0: 446 is on a tow alarm, TV northbound 101 freeway just south of the Moore Park Road exit. Looks to be 5 to 6 vehicles involved, minor damage, we're investigating.
1: Copy, medic 446, tow alarm, TC northbound 101 south.

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All right, 30, go ahead. You can show IR 30 octane of TC with 9446. Copy IR 30.

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1: 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Ventura 142, cancel.

0: Truck 35, carbon monoxide, alarm 290, Redfield Avenue. Other drivers will be investigating. Location is just east of North Central. 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

0: Ventura into 29.
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0: This will be westbound 126, just west of out.
1: Copy, engine 29, westbound 126, west of helicopter.

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0: 475. 2 5 is at IA 6, recorded as well.

This is Ed. Hey, 50, when you show up on Zoom, just have your crew come up with the gator Y, and we'll go ahead and wire out the pinch three-quarter line, and we'll just drop this up real quick. Okay, I'll give you a gator Y and then an extra stick of an inch and a half, and we should be good.

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0: Squad 3. Squad 3, go ahead.
1: We're in the area of Kimbo Foothill. We need to be out. Do you have anything further for us?
0: Squad 3, negative. All info was from D3.

0: Alto de Torres 4. You can continue at your discretion. We're driving from on Foothill from Kimbo to Pettit. We're UTL. We're going to do one more lap around and then clear. We can't find anything else.
1: Yes, Roger, 2C, Kimbo's Foothill, per

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So the correct address is going to be 46 at the Entos Road. 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